0: 60-70-80. 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
1: 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Make a wish. Now count to three. 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

0: 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Hey, take me by the hand.
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1: You know, I was in New York City a few months ago, and the garbage and the trash men were on strike. I'm talking about the maintenance people for the city. What they were trying to do was they were trying to get a little more money, you know, get a little raise in pay.

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1: On Friday the 13th of December, Gruson Bongo discovered Germany's most successful word, guile.